Du lyssnar till Radio Nacka 99,9 MHz. There was a time I was looking for my father's now.

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0: Don't count me for the night, I'm so many words written by your soul. This is the fun of the day.
1: All of us come on and say, all of us
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